That's Infinite Source from Deftones, 92.9 FM. Hey, what's up? It's Brian hanging around with you. Thank you so much for listening. Be sure you're listening with Gustav and Chris tomorrow. They will both have a Perfect Circle concert tickets up for grabs. That show just announced for next summer at Veterans Memorial Coliseum in Portland. 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

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Get there safely and be nice to each other out on the roadways. 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

0: 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Minutes after they took I from the bottomless pit. How long shall they kill our prophets
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It's Brian here. We're checking out the 92.9 Outside Report. 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Get yours. Okay, so tonight, mid-40s for the overnight low with clear skies. Looking at sunshine and low to mid-70s for Wednesday. Mid-70s for Thursday and Friday with lots of sunshine. Into the weekend, much of the same, mid-70s, mostly sunny. We're going to wrap up the weekend on Sunday with low 80s. And yeah, sunshine, a few clouds here and there, but some nice fall-like summertime type weather, right? Getting outdoors this weekend, enjoy. And don't forget, Funnerfest is going on out at Winoga Snow Park with the Oregon Cancer Bike Out presenting Funnerfest. 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
2: Hi, it's Chris, and here's the 92.9 Music News. A Perfect Circle have announced a North American tour for next year, including a June 1st date at Veterans Memorial Coliseum in Portland with special guest The Cult. And Oasis, Don't Look Back in Anger, the new documentary charting the band's 2025 reunion tour, will stream on Disney Plus and Hulu beginning on October 9th. And the Breeders' Kim Deal will be releasing a live album from her orchestral London show last year that was behind her solo debut album, Nobody Loves You More. Finally, an asteroid located between Mars and Jupiter has been named in honor of Weird Al Yankovic. My name is Chris. That's the 92.9 Music News, and it's brought to you by McMenamin's Old St. Francis School with free live music every Wednesday at 7 p.m., including this week with the Alicia Vianney Trio.
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A new track from The Perfect Circle that's called Starless on 92.9 FM. They dropped that song a couple of weeks ago. Fitting that they just announced their tour today. And they will be making a stop in Portland on Tuesday, June 1st, Veterans Memorial Coliseum with special guest The Cult. 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We are giving them away. Win your tickets tomorrow from Gustav. He's got a pair for grabs. Chris will have some tomorrow as well. This is 92.9 FM with Echo and the Bunnymen.

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92.9 FM, the song called Kickstones, The Boys from West Side Cowboy. Hi, it's Brian here checking out the live music lineup for tonight. You've got dark wave electronic industrial music at the Domino Room tonight with Julian K, with special guests Knight and local band Warm Gadget opening that show. Doors at 7, show starts at 8 from what I understand. Across the street at Silver Moon Brewing, you've got Jesus Christ Taxi Driver with Mustang County Boxing Jamboree and Sun Grader. Tuesday Night Jazz at the Commonwealth Pub with the Jack Crosscop Quartet. A show at Volcanic Theater Pub tonight with Garden and Kennedy XOXO and Fijimar. 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

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Chris is your hostess. She'll give you a full hour of the Central Oregon music scene right here. Check it out. Right now, Spoon Man, it's 92.9.

That's Bug in the Cake from Violet Girl, 92.9 FM. It's Brian here. Nice weather aplenty, at least the rest of this week, this weekend, next week's looking good. Tomorrow, sunny and low to mid-70s. Mid-70s for Thursday and Friday with mostly sunny skies. Saturday, much of the same. By Sunday, we should see low 80s. Monday, too, with mostly sunny skies. So yeah, enjoy while it lasts. Cage the elephant now. 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

Joyce Manor and the song I Used to Go to This Bar on 92.9 FM. It's Brian here. Time for me to go. Have a great night. Thanks for hanging out with me. I appreciate you. I'm back on with you tomorrow afternoon around 3 o'clock. Don't forget, both Gustav and Chris tomorrow, both will have tickets up for grabs for the A Perfect Circle show that was just announced for next year in Portland. Win your tickets here on 92.9 FM. Have a great night. I leave you with the Interrupters' Bad Guy on 92.9.

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2: 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A Perfect Circle have announced a North American tour for next year, including a June 1st date at Veterans Memorial Coliseum in Portland with special guests The Cult. And Oasis, Don't Look Back in Anger, the new documentary charting the band's 2025 reunion tour, will stream on Disney Plus and Hulu beginning on October 9th. And the Breeders' Kim Deal will be releasing a live album from her orchestral London show last year that was behind her solo debut album, Nobody Loves You More. Finally, an asteroid located between Mars and Jupiter has been named in honor of Weird Al Yankovic. My name is Chris. That's the 92.9 Music News, and it's brought to you by McMenamin's Old St. Francis School with free live music every Wednesday at 7 p.m., including this week with the Alicia Vianney Trio.
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Hello there, I'm Chris. For the next 60 minutes, playing music from bands and artists from the Central Oregon music scene, past and present, by the way, including Shireen Amini, Not Your Ex-Lover, the Jess Ryan Band, and this one from The Color Study. Future, past, present tense. 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

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That is Spencer Mackenzie Brown with Fall Away. And we heard Airplane from Cadence. All week long on 92.9, we've got tickets for you to win to go see A Perfect Circle with special guest The Cult. That is happening Tuesday, June 1st at Veterans Memorial Coliseum in Portland. Tickets go on sale for A Perfect Circle this coming Friday at 10 a.m. at LiveNation.com. And your next chance to win a pair will be tomorrow morning with Gustav between 6 and 9 a.m. More local music right now from AM Interstate. 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
1: 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Billy and the Box Kid did Old Dirt Road. And the great Shereen Amini with Break Myself Free. I ran into a couple of the rock star women from Not Your Ex-Lover watching the Linda Lindas. I don't know what that was. A couple weeks ago at Hayden Holmes Amphitheater, they were opening up. Linda Lindas were opening up for Bleachers. Anyway, talking to Not Your Ex-Lover about what they've got going on. And they're working on new music, taking a little break from touring to concentrate on that. And said that something that's coming out in the future from them will be maybe a little bit more punk rock. Can't wait to hear that, being an old punker myself. It's Not Your Ex-Lover Now with United States of Regret on Highway 97 and 92.9.

Coburg and Harlow. The Jess Ryan Band did These Boots. And we heard Bam Bam Band Diddy Band, Infrastructure, and Gold Leaves from Double Jump. What a nice set of music there. I'm getting out of here for the evening, though. Thank you for supporting local music and listening to Highway 97. My name is Chris. I'll be back tomorrow at 10 a.m. Have a great evening. This is Something Dirty going to Idaho. 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

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How much did you pay for your bad Moto Guzzi? 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And how much did you pay for your rock and roll t-shirt that proves you were there, that you heard of them first? Now, how do you afford your rock and roll lifestyle? How do you afford your rock and roll lifestyle? 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

job. 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
2: 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LA's infinite repeat. How we feeling out there? How's your drive time commute? I need a saga. What's the saga? It's songs for the deaf. You can't even hear it.

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1: If you found an injured hawk on the side of the road, would you know what to do? Every day, people across Central Oregon face moments just like that. A baby owl falls from the nest. A hummingbird flies into a window. An otter pup is separated from their mother. That's where Think Wild comes in. 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
1: 3 years on the local circuit, played twice at the county fair, and the second time Ben, our friend who worked the business, and said a guy from a label was there. 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And there was love in the air, and all the money was there, and we were going on tour with Candlebox.

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0: Hi, it's Chris, and here's the 92.9 Music News. A Perfect Circle have announced a North American tour for next year, including a June 1st date at Veterans Memorial Coliseum in Portland with special guest The Cult. And Oasis, Don't Look Back in Anger, the new documentary charting the band's 2025 reunion tour, will stream on Disney Plus and Hulu beginning on October 9th. And the Breeders' Kim Deal will be releasing a live album from her orchestral London show last year that was behind her solo debut album, Nobody Loves You More. Finally, an asteroid located between Mars and Jupiter has been named in honor of Weird Al Yankovic. My name is Chris. That's the 92.9 Music News, and it's brought to you by McMenamin's Old St. Francis School with free live music every Wednesday at 7 p.m., including this week with the Alicia Vianney Trio.
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1: Good morning, I'm David Miller with your news headlines for Wednesday, September 30th, 2026. Police are looking for a man who interrupted what they say was an attempted rape at a railroad underpass in Bend Tuesday morning. Bend police say officers responded around 9:30 a.m. Tuesday after a 39-year-old woman ran into a business on Northeast 3rd Street and reported being sexually assaulted. The woman told officers that she walked through the railroad underpass along 3rd Street. She encountered 40-year-old Sheldon Sean Dovery. The two were vaguely acquainted. The woman spoke briefly with Dovery before he allegedly tackled her and tried to sexually assault her. As the woman tried to get away, a bystander walked through the underpass area and Dovery ran away. The victim ran to get help and called 911. Dovery was found a short time later, and police say he was arrested on suspicion of attempted first-degree rape, first-degree sexual abuse, harassment, and public indecency. Bend police detectives have not identified the bystander, but would like to talk to him. Anyone who witnessed the incident is asked to call non-emergency dispatch. Central Oregon families who have had to travel over the mountain for their children's mental health care will soon have an option closer to home. Officials broke ground September 29th on a subacute mental health residential treatment facility in Redmond. The new facility will not only give children ages 12 to 17 extensive care and access to crisis beds, medication, and therapy, but also life skills training and academic support, making it the first facility in the region to do so. Approved by the City of Redmond and Deschutes County, the facility will be publicly and privately funded through County Health Services, St. Charles, Oregon Health Authority, Oregon Department of Administrative Services, Lottery Revenue, and the developer, Headwaters, which has a similar facility in Idaho. Redmond and Bend police have shared the official data from their traffic enforcement cameras, revealing thousands of citations issued across the last few months. Redmond has issued a total of 2,667 photo enforcement citations, while Bend has issued 3,050 as of September 23rd. With your headlines, I'm David Miller. Have a great Wednesday.
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It is L7, Pretend We're Dead on 92.9 FM. Good morning. My name's Gustav. Got a look at the weather coming up this hour. Also something you can do for a great cause in the 92.9 Outdoor Report. 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It is Loser from Tame Impala on 92.9.

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Man in the Box from Alice in Chains on 92.9, and the weather for today in Central Oregon looking like a repeat pretty much of yesterday, which is actually great. We're looking at sunny conditions, 73 degrees for the high. Overnight, we're in the mid-40s. Some clouds will be incoming tomorrow, but still fairly warm. Currently, we're just around 44 degrees, and you can learn more about the weather in the weather section of BackyardBenz.com. 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

92.9 System of a Down, that is toxicity. I am Gustav, and here's this morning's 92.9 Outdoor Report with something outdoors that involves a little bit of running and is also for a great cause. Now, with October being Breast Cancer Awareness Month, the 27th annual Heaven Can Wait 5K race is happening. It's a celebration for those who have experienced or known someone who has experienced breast cancer. The fundraiser is this Sunday, the 4th at 10:30 a.m. starting at Redmond High School. Goes through parts of Dry Canyon before ending back at the school, and you can learn more about this event and sign up either to run or to volunteer at heavencanwait.org. 92.9 Outdoor Report brought to us by Tokyo Starfish in their three locations, South Highway 97, Southeast 3rd Street, and Arizona Avenue next to Podski. Tokyo Starfish, get yours. It's Red Hot Chili Peppers on 92.9.

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1: Good morning, I'm David Miller with your news headlines for Wednesday, September 30th, 2026. Police are looking for a man who interrupted what they say was an attempted rape at a railroad underpass in Bend Tuesday morning. Bend police say officers responded around 9:30 a.m. Tuesday after a 39-year-old woman ran into a business on Northeast 3rd Street and reported being sexually assaulted. The woman told officers that she walked through the railroad underpass along 3rd Street. She encountered 40-year-old Sheldon Sean Dovery. The two were vaguely acquainted. The woman spoke briefly with Dovery before he allegedly tackled her and tried to sexually assault her. As the woman tried to get away, a bystander walked through the underpass area and Dovery ran away. The victim ran to get help and called 911. Dovery was found a short time later, and police say he was arrested on suspicion of attempted first-degree rape, first-degree sexual abuse, harassment, and public indecency. Bend police detectives have not identified the bystander, but would like to talk to him. Anyone who witnessed the incident is asked to call non-emergency dispatch. Central Oregon families who have had to travel over the mountain for their children's mental health care will soon have an option closer to home. Officials broke ground September 29th on a subacute mental health residential treatment facility in Redmond. The new facility will not only give children ages 12 to 17 extensive care and access to crisis beds, medication, and therapy, but also life skills training and academic support, making it the first facility in the region to do so. Approved by the City of Redmond and Deschutes County, the facility will be publicly and privately funded.

0: through County Health Services, St. Charles, Oregon Health Authority, Oregon Department of Administrative Services, Lottery Revenue, and the developer, Headwaters, which has a similar facility in Idaho. Redmond and Bend Police have shared the official data from their traffic enforcement cameras, revealing thousands of citations issued across the last few months. Redmond has issued a total of 2,667 photo enforcement citations, while Bend has issued 3,050 as of September 23rd. With your headlines, I'm David Miller. Have a great Wednesday.
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Nirvana on 92.9. I am Gustav. So if you're headed to that Smashing Pumpkins show over in Portland at the Moda Center in a few weeks, I'm going to tell you what you can expect with that one. We've also got another check on the weather coming up this hour. And here's the weather. It's all-time low on 92.9.

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And speaking of sun, checking the weather for today in Central Oregon, quite nice. Basically a repeat of yesterday. Sunny skies, 73 degrees for the high. Overnight, we're in the mid-40s. So there's going to be more clouds incoming tomorrow here in Central Oregon, but we'll still stay pretty warm. Currently, we're at right around 44 degrees, and you can learn more about the weather in the weather section of BackyardBend.com. 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

Smashing Pumpkins on 92.9 Stand Inside Your Love. So the Rats in a Cage tour coming to the Moda Center in Portland, and it's going to focus on the album Melancholy and the Infinite Sadness from Smashing Pumpkins in honor of the 30-year anniversary of that. But here's the thing. In the second half of the show, there's going to be more tunes played, not necessarily from that album, so we might even hear that one song that we just heard, Stand Inside Your Love. That'd be really cool. I am Gustav. On 92.9, here's Wishy, 6 Week.

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1: Good morning, I'm David Miller with your news headlines for Wednesday, September 30th, 2026. Police are looking for a man who interrupted what they say was an attempted rape at a railroad underpass in Bend Tuesday morning. Bend police say officers responded around 9:30 a.m. Tuesday after a 39-year-old woman ran into a business on Northeast 3rd Street and reported being sexually assaulted. The woman told officers that she walked through the railroad underpass along 3rd Street. She encountered 40-year-old Sheldon Sean Dovery. The two were vaguely acquainted. The woman spoke briefly with Dovery before he allegedly tackled her and tried to sexually assault her. As the woman tried to get away, a bystander walked through the underpass area and Dovery ran away. The victim ran to get help and called 911. Dovery was found a short time later, and police say he was arrested on suspicion of attempted first-degree rape, first-degree sexual abuse, harassment, and public indecency. Bend police detectives have not identified the bystander, but would like to talk to him. Anyone who witnessed the incident is asked to call non-emergency dispatch. Central Oregon families who have had to travel over the mountain for their children's mental health care will soon have an option closer to home. Officials broke ground September 29th on a subacute mental health residential treatment facility in Redmond. The new facility will not only give children ages 12 to 17 extensive care and access to crisis beds, medication, and therapy, but also life skills training and academic support, making it the first facility in the region to do so. Approved by the City of Redmond and Deschutes County, the facility will be publicly and privately funded through County Health Services, St. Charles, Oregon Health Authority, Oregon Department of Administrative Services, Lottery Revenue, and the developer, Headwaters, which has a similar facility in Idaho. Redmond and Bend police have shared the official data from their traffic enforcement cameras, revealing thousands of citations issued across the last few months. Redmond has issued a total of 2,667 photo enforcement citations, while Bend has issued 3,050 as of September 23rd. With your headlines, I'm David Miller. Have a great Wednesday.
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Highly suspect. My name is Human on 92.9 FM. Good morning to you. My name is Gustav. So 16% of Americans do this for pleasure a few minutes a day. What is it? So, it's not that. What the heck, dude? I'll tell you later this hour. Also, a musician who's really big on the environment coming up, and it might not be who you're thinking. It's 92.9. Here's My Chemical Romance. I'm not okay. I promise.

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1: He yelled, "Dig him up!"
0: and let two fly. Heads went up and people hit the floor. He wasted two kids that ran for the door. I'm Mike D and I get respect. Your cash and your jewelry is what I expect. CA was with it and he's my ace. So I grabbed a piano player and I punched him in the face.

That's Beastie Boys on 92.9 FM, and I am Gustav. So still to come on my show this morning, I'll have your chance to win tickets to A Perfect Circle. Tickets before they go on sale, no less. So I just found this out about Isaac Brock from Modest Mouse, the frontman of that band. He grew up in rural Washington. That part I knew. But what I didn't know is that Isaac, back in like high school, used to spend a lot of time just kind of wandering around in the forest behind his house and whistling to himself and kind of becoming really aware of the environment and definitely concerned for how things were going. All this at a pretty young age. This is Ocean Breathe Salty on 92.9.

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92.9 with Sublime, April 29th, 1992. And I am Gustav. So this is interesting. Book clubs on Eventbrite have jumped by 33% over the past year. Now, this is as the amount of actual book reading by people continues to decline. In fact, it's 16% of Americans who say they read for pleasure each day for only like 5 to 7 minutes, which is not very much at all. Me personally, I love reading. I read Yesteryear recently, which was good. Currently working my way through Dungeon Crawler Carl, that series, finding that really fun. In fact, if you're into post-apocalyptic sci-fi and video games and dark humor, that is a series for you for sure. Dungeon Crawler Carl. But you know what? In general, if you get the time, pick up a book, read. Let's go for it. It's Fatboy Slim on 92.9.

Jam, it's Wishlist on 92.9 FM. So their supposed new drummer might not actually be their new drummer. What's going on with this? So Abe Laboriel Jr., he played the Ohana Festival recently with Pearl Jam. He's also drummed for Paul McCartney, among others. But evidently he was just sitting in. So that story arc continues with Pearl Jam. Now, coming up this hour, I will have your chance to win tickets before they go on sale for A Perfect Circle. So keep listening for that. Right now, it's Turnstile on 92.9.

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Some of you just found out about 92.9. Some of you have been listening since day one. Either way, thanks. We really appreciate it.

It's 92.9 FM, the War on Drugs, that is pain. I am Gustav, so a perfect circle are playing Veterans Memorial Coliseum in Portland, along with the Cult opening for this show. It's coming up 1st of June next year. Tickets go on sale this Friday at 10 a.m. through Ticketmaster. But all this week on 92.9, we have your chances to win tickets before you can buy them. Like right now, looking for caller 7 at 617-9270. If that's you, tickets to A Perfect Circle with the Cult opening. Look at that. Speaking of the Cult, I'm going to play some right now while you're on the phone. It's Fire Woman on 92.9.

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Sad but true. It is Metallica on 92.9 FM. Still loving the fact that actor William Shatner covered those guys at a live show not long ago. He did Enter Sandman, if memory serves. Speaking of live shows, Chris has your chance to win tickets before they go on sale for A Perfect Circle. That is coming up on her show, as is Lunch Blocks on the way at noon. I am Gustav. Hope your Wednesday is now off to a great start. I'll chat with you again tomorrow morning and leave you with some White Stripes on 92.9.

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That's new from Young and the Giant. It's Evergreen on 92.9 FM. What's your scene on this Wednesday? My name is Chris. Mine is basically playing music for you until 3 o'clock. Always a fun thing for me to do. I love it. 617-9270. 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

We might be a little premature playing that song right now, as we're seeing some warmer temperatures in Central Oregon. Sweater weather from the neighborhood on 92.9 FM. The Smiths did "The Queen Is Dead." So yeah, 75 today, 77 tomorrow, 80s through the weekend if you're making some plans. And I'm talking mid-80s on Sunday. It's going to be great for Fall Fest and everything else that's going on. We're sitting at 61 in Bend. My name is Chris. Check it all out at backyardbend.com, and thank you to Bi-Mart. Peggy says she's on the way to the gym, needs a song to get her pumped up, and apparently it's this one. The Streets Fit, but you know it. 92.9.

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Rage Against the Machine, Guerrilla Radio on 92.9 FM. The Interrupters did gave you everything. New music from The Interrupters coming soon. Apparently, they just announced a whole bunch of new dates for next year as well. Speaking of live music, A Perfect Circle with special guest The Cult. They're playing in Portland at Veterans Memorial Coliseum Tuesday, June 1st. And Bruce won a pair of tickets earlier from Gustav this morning. Before you can even buy them, they go on sale Friday at 10 a.m. at Ticketmaster.com. But guess what? My name is Chris. Today, later on, I will have another pair for you to win before you can even buy them for A Perfect Circle. June 1st, Veterans Memorial Coliseum in Portland. 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
1: 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Live music lineup just after 11 o'clock. 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Now, Cassie, my girl, has been eating Hungry Hound dog food since January and couldn't be loving it anymore. I've told you all the things. Sprinting to the dish, waiting at the refrigerator, licking the bowl when she's done, hoping for an extra morsel or two this morning. They come in little plastic bags, right? And there, you know, there is a salmon recipe, and, you know, it smells like fish. So my plastic bag was done. I threw it outside, and I was just going to take it to the outside garbage can. Cassie, when we were getting in the car, picked that up and would not let it go. Had it in the car with her the entire way to the office, and she licked it clean. And I am not telling a lie. That's how much she loves the dog food from Hungry Hound. You can get two different recipes, raw or gently cooked. I go with the gently cooked. 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

0: noon tonight at the Commonwealth Pub. It's a musician's open showcase. And you can also catch Karen Ann playing at the Bite in Tumalo. Frankies and Sisters has Tom Neckville and Linda Levitt. And there's an open mic at Emma J Tavern and one at the Northside Bar and Grill. That's the live music lineup. 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

That's Almost Monday with No More Regrets on 92.9 FM. Cranberries did Dreams. Live music lineup time this evening at McMenamin's in Father Luke's room. It's the Alicia Vianney Band with Ray Davis. The Great North Special at Silver Moon.

The people who say rock is dead aren't looking out at all, because there's a great band right there from Ireland. They're called Gurriers. That's Nobody's Coming to Save You on 92.9 FM. That is from the album of the same name, just out about a week and a half ago, and it is tremendous. My name is Chris on Saturday. It is Funner Fest, and that's presented by Oregon Cancer Bike Out. It is a benefit for Creation for Cures and Tits Deep for Breast Cancer. And you can ride for somebody that you want to honor or ride just to give back. Small groups will be doing that. Funner, Tiddlywinks, all those trails. And what a gorgeous Saturday it's going to be. It's going to be 80. It's going to be so beautiful for that ride. Cogwild and Bend Endurance Academy are going to be providing shuttles. They'll start at 10 a.m. And you can still register at nevercancer.org, and you can also register at the event if you just want to go up there and do that. That's Funner Fest this Saturday at Winoga Snow Park. Here's Frank Zappa, Joe's Garage on 92.9.

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Kings of Leon with Temple, 92.9 FM, Smashing Pumpkins, 1979. I have one coveted slot left for Lunch Blocks today. You have about 28 minutes to think about it, or even a little bit longer, because Dale always starts us off on Wednesdays for Lunch Blocks. 617-9270. We can chat in person. My name is Chris. For your three-song lunch block, or email it to me, kris@929online.com. And once I play it, you become eligible to win a week's worth of fresh dog food from Hungry Hound. Or maybe you're the winner of that $50 gift card to the Cottonwood Cafe and Sisters. 617-9270. Let me know what you want to hear in a lunch block today. One slot left. Brand new from Baby, It's Changed, 92.9.

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That's Far Too Strange with Wants Needs on 92.9 FM. My name is Chris. Today, in about an hour, I will be giving away a pair of tickets to go see A Perfect Circle with special guest The Cult. That show Tuesday, June 1st at Veterans Memorial Coliseum in Portland. And the on sale for those tickets Friday at 10 a.m. at Ticketmaster.com. 12:45-ish. And I'm doing it then because Amy submitted another lunch block today with APC in it. So I figure I might as well just give away those tickets at that time. 12:45-ish. To win those APC tickets before you can buy them. I'll update you on our balmy weather coming up at noon. And this is the Violent Femmes Crazy on 92.9.

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0: Yes, Wheez Air featuring Wednesday. We might as well be strangers on 92.9 FM. The refreshments down together. Hi there, it's Chris. 68 with sunny blue skies. We're going to see about 75 today. In the upper 40s overnight, 77 tomorrow, 80 for Friday and Saturday, and even warmer on Sunday. Just a bunch of nice days in store for us. BackyardBen.com is where you can go to see that forecast. In music news today, the Flaming Lips are reissuing At War with the Mystics in celebration of its 20th anniversary. That's coming out in November. And the special edition will be available on vinyl and CD and features two live albums and dozens of rarities, more than 30 of which were previously unreleased, including a version of Bohemian Rhapsody. At Fontaine's DC have dropped a video for another new song called Tongue from their forthcoming album Dopamine Chamber. And New Order, accompanied by a four-piece string quartet, had a surprise performance at the opening night party at the Palace of Versailles in France to celebrate the 20th anniversary of the film Marie Antoinette. And that is our music news brought to you by McMenamin's Old St. Francis School with freelance music every Wednesday at 7 p.m., including tonight with the Alicia Vianney Band with Ray Davis. 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
1: Reluctantly crouched at the starting line. Engines pumping and thumping in time. The green light flashes, the flags go up. Churning and burning. The

Silver Sun Pickups conclude Dale's Lunch Block on that 89 FM. That is Scared Together. You got to fight for your right to party from the Beastie Boys and Cake the Distant. Thank you to the Cottonwood Cafe and Sisters. Cottonwood Cafe serving up breakfast and lunch with a side of warmth and a friendly face. Don't forget, coming at 12:45-ish, I'll be giving away a pair of tickets for A Perfect Circle with special guest The Cult, playing in Portland at Veterans Memorial Coliseum on Tuesday, June 1st, 12:45-ish. And speaking of Maynard, starting Larry from Down South's lunch block is Pussifer with The Remedy. 92.9.

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And that's our outside report brought to you by Tokyo Starfish. They have three locations in Bend. They're on South Highway 97, Southeast 3rd Street, and on Arizona Avenue next to the Podski Tokyo Starfish. 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Johnny Cash, Cocaine Blues, to continue Larry from Down South's Lunch Block on 92.9.

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0: 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And I have a pair of A Perfect Circle tickets for you to win right now. 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
6: 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You have to find out what happens next. 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The universe seems bigger. You feel different. You feel like you have no idea where you are. Audible. 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
1: How you doing?
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1: 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Thank you, Chris.
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She is one of those artists that I long to see live. That is Courtney Barnett, One Thing at a Time on 92.9 FM. We were trying to bring her over. She's from Australia, trying to bring her over to play in 2020. But, well, we all know how that turned out. PJ Harvey, A Perfect Day, Elise, Wreckage from Pearl Jam and Metallica, Enter Sandman were the three songs in our last lunch block of the day for Tom. Thank you so very much. My name is Chris. It's 92.9 with Green Day.

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1: 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Nirvana, Smells Like Teen Spirit. You know, I love you so much, but I went outside with Cassie and I didn't want to come back in because it is 74 degrees in Bend right now. We're going to get just a little bit warmer as our afternoon goes on. Highs around 75, 47 overnight and 77 for Thursday, 80 Friday, and a really great weekend coming up as well. Good thing a bunch of tourists aren't here in September, because if they found out how gorgeous it is at this time of year, they'd never want to leave. Anyway, I'll be outside soon enough. BackyardBend.com is where you can go to see that forecast. And thank you to Dilly Dally Coffee Company, because the mountains are better with coffee. Dilly Dally Coffee, tucked away off MK on Bend's southwest side. Kenny Hoopla teamed up with Albert Hammond Jr. from The Strokes for this one. 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

0: Red Hot Chili Peppers, the Zephyr Song on 92.9 FM. 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

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Live music lineup time this evening at McMenamin's. It's Alicia Vianney Band with Ray Davis. There's a musician's open showcase at the Commonwealth Pub. Silver Moon tonight hosting the Great North Special. And Tom Neckville and Linda Levitt playing at Frankie's and Sisters. And there's an open mic at Emma J Tavern, and one at the Northside Bar and Grill. Email me if your show is coming up. 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

Come like the breeders. That's what I always sing when I hear that song. Cedar from Veruca Salt and 92.9 FM. I know, that's my snarky side coming out. Military gun did throw me away. I was just watching an interview with Jim Lindbergh from Pennywise, and the interviewer asked him what are some of his favorite up-and-coming rock bands, and he mentioned Military Gun in his list. I love that. Maybe you have a perfect circle in your list of favorite rock bands. That's a good thing. Because they're coming to Portland on June 1st at Veterans Memorial Coliseum, a perfect circle with special guests, The Cult. 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More for us to give away before you can purchase them. Keep listening. And here's the new one from a perfect circle. 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

Depeche Mode would never let me down on 92.9 FM. Whoa, I have been so busy today that I just realized this very second that it's time for me to go. It's Chris. I guess it's a good thing when you're busy and time flies, right? I really appreciate you listening. Have a wonderful rest of your afternoon. Brian's up next. And this new one from West Side Cowboy, it's called Kick Stones on 92.9.

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It's the song Bodies from Car Seat Headrest on 92.9 FM. Hi, it's Brian here. Fantastic weather. Feels like summer all over again. Here we go. October 1st tomorrow. Last day of the month, so we got that going for us. We got lovely weather through the weekend, into next week even. In fact, the final two concerts of our summer concert season, Hayden Holmes Amphitheater, this Friday and Saturday, a couple of extremely different shows, Black Label Society on Friday, Empire of the Sun on Saturday. Maybe see you out at those shows. More shows on the way to be announced. Yeah, it's that time of year where we start announcing shows. We announced A Perfect Circle. More of those tickets to be given away this week. But yes, more concert announcements for next year are on the way. Right now, music from Beck. This is Devil's Haircut. It's 92.9 FM.

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Hi, it's Brian here. Coming up tomorrow, in fact, a concert announcement for you. Happens at 9 in the morning. It's going to be a good one for Haydon Holmes Amphitheater next summer. I know it's a ways away, but the concert announcements start tomorrow. It's 92.9 FM. 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

On 92.9 FM, Blue Monday from Orgy. It's Brian here. You should have been at the Domino Room last night. I was. Maybe you were there. It was a small crowd, but a good crowd. And what a phenomenal show. Thank you, Domino Room, for bringing Julian K to Bend with special guests Knight and local band Warm Gadget opened the show. Julian K is a couple of the founding members of Orgy. They closed the show with their cover of Blue Monday. It was killer. And I like how they wrapped up the show. They straight up said to the audience, you know what? We're not going to walk off the stage and make everybody cheer for an encore and come back out and play another song. We've made our set. And we're going to play it for you. We're proud of it. And then we're going to take a bow and that's it. And that's what they did. And they closed with Orgy Blue Monday. But what a hell of a show that was. Dark wave, electronic, industrial, here in Bend. So thank you, Domino Room, for that show. And it looks like they want to come back to Bend as well. So if you see Julian K come back through and you like industrial rock, go see that show. It was a good one. Tame Impala, this is Loser on 92.9.

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2: 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The Flaming Lips are reissuing At War with the Mystics for its 20th anniversary in November. The special edition will be available on vinyl and CD and features two live albums and dozens of rarities, more than 30 of which were previously unreleased, including a version of Bohemian Rhapsody. And Fontaines DC have dropped a video for another new song called Tongue from their forthcoming album, Dopamine Chamber. And finally, New Order, accompanied by a four-piece string quartet, performed at the opening night party at the Palace of Versailles in France to celebrate the 20th anniversary of the film Marie Antoinette. My name is Chris. That's the 92.9 Music News, and it's brought to you by McMenamin's Old St. Francis School with free live music every Wednesday at 7 p.m.
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We heard Blink 182 before that with All the Small Things. It's Brian along with you. 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You doing this? You could probably still get signed up if you hit the website nevercancer.org. You get out on all the trails. 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Sounds like a win, win, win all the way around. So go get signed up, nevercancer.org. 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

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It's Brian here. Checking out your live music lineup for the evening. You want to go see some live music? You've got options. Silver Moon Brewing tonight has the Great North Special. You can check out the Musicians Open Showcase hosted by The Session. That's going on at the Commonwealth Pub. We've also got the Mellow Wednesday Acoustic Open Mic and Jam hosted by Derek Michael Mark. That's at the Northside Bar and Grill. Frankie's and Sisters has the Handpicked series with Tom Neckville and Linda Levitt. Over at McMiniman's Father Luke's Room, you've got Alicia Vianney and Ray Davis. Some good jams going on there. Open mic at M&J Tavern this evening. And that is your live music lineup. It's 92.9 FM, 311.

Space is the place from Space Hog, 92.9. ASAP Rocky before that with Punk Rocky. Hey, what's up? It's Brian here. This is the place tonight at 9 for Simmer Down with DJ Colonel. A couple hours of the reggae, dub, ska, dance hall, lovers rock mixed up by the Colonel. Check it out. Starts at 9. It's a groovy, funky kind of radio program. It's brought to you by Tokyo Starfish and the Cosmic Depot. Right now, music from Turnstile. This is Lookout for Me on 92.9 FM.

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The song Float from Out in Front on 92.9 FM. Laid from James before that. Hi there, it's Brian hanging around with you. Thank you for hanging around with me. I appreciate you. And what lovely weather we're having. What do you think? Should we float the river this weekend? Sunday's going to be 85 degrees and sunny skies, so you might want to think about that. Tonight, clear skies with partly cloudy. Overnight low in the upper 40s. Tomorrow, upper 70s and mostly sunny. Much of the same for Friday. Low 80s and sunny by Saturday. Like I said, mid 80s and sunny skies for Sunday to wrap up the weekend. Next week looks nice as well. Enjoy. 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

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Hi, it's Brian here. Shout out to the city of Bend, putting in speed bumps over in Mountain View neighborhood along Tucson. You know what I'm talking about? People flew on that road. And now, if you hit it just right, you will fully eject your Dutch Bros into your lap if you're not paying attention. So slow it down. I mean, nobody loves a new asphalt launch pad. But seriously, people were flying through there way too fast. So a lot of kids in that neighborhood. I live in that neighborhood. I'm out walking my dog. So yeah, thanks for slowing down. Yeah, speed bumps suck though. It's 92.9 Atari's Boys of Summer.

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